0: Be Mac.
1: I find it pretty easy to tell myself that God loves me. 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
1: KBNE, it's a good reminder because I know some of us aren't feeling that or struggling to feel that right now. And Lord, for friends like Amber, whose husband is kind of on the line, Lord, I just ask for your direction, your guidance, and through the waiting, provision, your provision, Lord.

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0: for King and Country. What are we waiting for?
1: KBNE, taking that first step out to where God is calling you can be a little uncomfortable. But man, it's worth it to live life for Him and to love others like He would. And one way of doing that is Love Thy City. They are still looking for more volunteers. So if you could be part of that volunteer team, love on our community. Find out more at kvne.com. And thank you.

0: This I know.
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2: 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A love that Ephesians 2 talks about, that came out as grace. It is by grace you've been saved through faith. This is not something you could do. It's not from yourself. It is a gift of God.

0: What if one Saturday could become a memory your family talks about for years? That's what Love Thy City is all about. We got to come together. Love Thy City is August 22nd at the W.T. Brookshire Conference Center in Tyler. 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

0: Wickham and Crowder. 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
1: And God, thank you for that amazing grace. 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

0: Revolution song.
1: It doesn't mean it's not there. Can't be any either. I'm Nikki, and while I was getting ready this morning, I may have spilled a bajillion things on myself, or at least it felt that way, starting with like some lotion that I was trying to use and it squirted everywhere. I got a little bit of coffee on my pants. It's just been one of those days. And, you know, a lot of times they're a bigger deal to ourselves than to anyone else. A lot of times those things other people can't see, but sometimes they do. And there's nothing that you can do about it. It's just there and people will see your mess. It's interesting because not all messes in our lives do people see, except for God. You know, the shame that you have for making the wrong decision one more time, the sin that you're struggling with, the mental battle that you're in the middle of, they're messes. They're part of being human, but it doesn't make you less than or weaker. It just means, man, you need God more. We all do. Because those messes that others can't see can't be just ignored. You can't put them off on the back burner. God sees them, and God can heal them.

0: Katie Nicole, When I Fall.
1: KBN, you know, we can feel like we're falling a lot in different ways, different times in life. And for Harold, it was after losing his wife. 63 years, him and Lavina were married. A lot of memories to treasure and going on with life. Man, daily it was hard. Well, his daughter Deborah saw that, saw the sadness, the hurt, and just wanted to do something. So she went to social media, asking friends to send her father a card or just something to cheer him up. This widowed World War II vet turning 90. The letters did start to come. Not handfuls, but bagfuls. In fact, around 1,000 cards and letters from 48 states came in, still coming in, seeing that Deborah's post has been shared more than 600 times.

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1: 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Oh, that's Toby Mac's Help Is On The Way.
2: Okay, I think so.
1: Awesome. 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
2: Okay, thank you.
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1: Mary Claire, there's a God.
2: Can't be any thankful for that God who creates all around us and brings new life into our lives. And that is going to be the case for friends like Brady and Matt and their wives. Lord, continue to provide your care.

0: 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Love Take Me Over.
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0: Christian worship. Oh, come to the altar.
1: Every day, we face all kinds of temptations. Sometimes it's easy to say no, but what about those times when temptation becomes overwhelming? Billy Graham put it simply.
2: Are you going to yield to God? Or are you going to yield to the devil in your life? The devil has a lot of promises. He comes along and he'll promise you the world. He'll promise you everything in the world if you'll only follow him and bow down to him. But the Bible says, greater is he that is in you than he that is in the world. You have a power within you when you come to Christ that is greater than the devil and all the world around. And that power is the Holy Spirit. And the power of the Holy Spirit is greater than any power in all the world. Yes, you can say no.
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2: 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And, you know, it's one thing to know that in your heart, but to see that reflected in others around you, well, it just helps. And, you know, if you're a recent graduate who is trying to find your people again, well, ETX Connection Camp could be for you. 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

0: Fuller. 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
1: KBNE. He's the one that can help you make a 180 in your life. He's also the one that waits patiently for you to make that change. As one pastor said, Jeff Siverson, he said, sometimes God waits because he loves us. When the time is right, he'll answer us. But in tough love, he sometimes waits because he's accomplishing something through the waiting that he could accomplish no other way.

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2: 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It's who he is. He restores us. He cleanses us. And when we cry out, he hears us. 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He saved him out of all his troubles. And he'll save you.

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Amy Eddy, hey there, I'm Nikki. 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

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Whether you're behind the microphone like I am, on a stage, sharing knowledge with students, or at home, just raising those kids up. 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
1: Can't be any. 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He really can, but sometimes it's in His timing and not ours. And we have to trust that because He sees the bigger picture. In fact, Nicole Johnson, speaker and author, knows a little bit about that.
2: One late afternoon, I was driving. It was so much traffic, and my son, who was 18 months old at the time, just started saying, out, out, out, out. And he was just wailing and crying, and I'm turned on the radio. I do everything I can to try to calm him, and I cannot. So I pull over on the side of the road on the shoulder, and cars are just whizzing by. He's still saying, out. And I find myself saying these words to him. Buddy, I cannot get you out, but I can just sit right here with you. And in that moment, the idea of God with us became so clear to me. It was like, we just want God to get us out. But God never promised He was going to get us out. What He promised is He would be with us. That in our tears and in our angst and our frustration, that He would offer us the very best thing that He had, which was His presence. And that's all I had in those moments to offer to my son, was me. And it turns out it was enough.

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0: Chris Frank, thankful.
1: Kamiani, maybe your list is a pretty big one on what you're thankful for. What's on the top of it? I know for me, it's that he loves me. So much so that, as it says in Matthew 10, God even knows the hairs of your head that are numbered.

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1: KVN, a promise that only God can make. Hey there, I'm Nikki, and you know, his word is full of those promises, including when we come to him with our sin and our shame, and he forgives us, we are washed clean. And in fact, when writing their song, Washed, Elevation Rhythm had that thought in mind.
2: The Bible says in Ephesians 2:13, but now in Christ Jesus, you who were once far off have been brought near by the blood of Christ. And that's what the song Wash is all about. We are able to celebrate that we were once far off, and because of the blood of Jesus washing us, we are now near to the heart of the Father.

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2: It's how it should be. KVNE, hey there, I'm Nikki. Wrapping up the Saturday night with one more prayer request for our friend Lois. Father, as she's had surgery recently and the healing is going on, we just ask you continue to bring her comfort in the healing and smoothness in it.

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2: 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And we all have those moments in life where we don't have all the answers, and we don't know what the next step is or how everything will work out. But thankfully, we can always trust the one who does.

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1: Can I request a song, please?
0: Sure. Tell me your name.
1: My name is Jennifer.
0: What song can I play for you?
1: Amen by For King and Country, please.
0: That's a good one. Tell me why you like that song.
1: To me, here lately, that's the best song that they have put out in a long time.
0: All right, Jennifer, I'll get that one on for you right away. Hey, thanks for calling.

KVNE, I'm Adam, and every single one of us, yeah, we need direction in life, don't we? We need wisdom for our families and the choices that we make and the road that we face ahead. But thankfully, we don't have to figure it out on our own. Lord, would you help us to lead our families well? May our trust be in you, and may we point them to Jesus. It's in his name we pray.

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1: A statue of Billy Graham now stands in the U.S. Capitol building. 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
3: This marker is left behind for the glory of God. And I hope that somebody will come by and say, what does Billy Graham stand for? 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

0: Cochran and Company, what grace can do.
1: Yes, God's grace, it is so amazing. Thanks for being with us here on KVNE. Hi, I'm Adam. And as your Saturday comes to a close, remember that the same God who is faithful this week will be faithful next week as well, because he never, ever changes.

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1: 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And it's really just a great reminder that the best moments in life, they're not expensive. They're simply time spent together. And the Bible says every good and perfect gift comes from above.

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2: Trying to see if you guys can play Come Lord Jesus. 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
1: You must be thinking of the song Come Jesus Come. Hey, can you tell me what you like about that song?
2: Well, that's our lives, right? That's what it's all about. Just serving the Lord most of your lives. And then, as the song says, we've been waiting a long time.
1: Amen, brother. Hey, thanks for calling. We'll get that on for you.

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2: This is Chandler Moore, and this is the heart behind my song, God, I'm Just Grateful. The Bible instructs us to give thanks in all things. That means in the good and the bad, in the ugly and the beautiful, we are to thank God for it all. And I think this song helps me set my eyes on the list of reasons I have to be grateful. God has been so good. And in the midst of fires and trials and struggles and battles, I still have a reason to be grateful. And this is that song. Here's God, I'm Just Grateful.

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1: KVNE, I'm Adam, and I still have never had a perfect day in my life. And I'm sure you haven't as well. And maybe today was one of those days that you wish things had gone differently. But here's the good news. God, yes, he was still good. And he was with you every step of the way. Lord,

0: 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Playing in the summer sun, working in the yard, or laying by the pool.
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1: 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That the God who created the universe knows your name, He hears your prayers, and He cares about every detail of your life. And it's not because of who we are, but because of who He is.

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2: I find it pretty easy to tell myself that God loves me. But for me to actually take the time to stop and open up His Word and receive His love, to actually know that He sees me and cares about my day, is a whole nother thing. How are we possibly going to know that God loves us if we don't give Him a voice into our lives just by stopping and opening His Word? I wrote this one after one of those moments where I stopped. And I know it's a bop. It's supposed to make you smile, as you should be doing, because Lord, it feels good to be loved by you.

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2: 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With God, nothing is impossible. 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
6: 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And I think about that verse in Isaiah, and it says, he will not blow out a flickering candle. In my life, there have been some times where I was just barely hanging on, and Jesus really breathed me back to life. And I just think about this purity and innocence with kids, that they're just so close to heaven. I think that they know that there's a love after them. Part of the journey of faith is returning to that love. It was Jesus all along.

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1: 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And I love that reminder because our strength, it doesn't come from having everything figured out. 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
1: KVNE, I'm Adam, checking in one final time. Hey, thanks for being with us here tonight. 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The Lord bless you and keep you. 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
1: 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I deserve none of it, but you are faithful because that's who you are.

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3: 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And I think about that verse in Isaiah, and it says, "He will not blow out a flickering candle." In my life, there have been some times where I was just barely hanging on, and Jesus really breathed me back to life. And I just think about this purity and innocence with kids, that they're just so close to heaven. I think that they know that there's a love after them. Part of the journey of faith is returning to that love. It was Jesus all along.

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4: I find it pretty easy to tell myself that God loves me. But for me to actually take the time to stop and open up His Word and receive His love, to actually know that He sees me and cares about my day is a whole nother thing. How are we possibly going to know that God loves us if we don't give Him a voice into our lives just by stopping and opening His Word? I wrote this one after one of those moments where I stopped. And I know it's a bop. It's supposed to make you smile, as you should be doing, because Lord, it feels good to be loved by you. 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

Laura Story with What a Savior on KVNE, Shouts of Praise. Good morning, I'm Mike Harper. Here's United with Touch the Sky. Look at the sky this morning. God made that.

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What if one Saturday could become a memory your family talks about for years? That's what Love Thy City is all about. We got to come together. Love Thy City is August 22nd at the W.T. Brookshire Conference Center in Tyler. At Love Thy City, we'll gather with one purpose: to love each other the way Jesus loves us. We got to learn to love. 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Love Thy City is August 22nd, and it starts at 10 a.m. Mark your calendars right now, not because we have to, because we get to. 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

KVNE, the voice of encouragement with shouts of praise. Happy Sunday. I'm Mike Harper. Cody Carnes with a firm foundation. The concept of a firm foundation is all throughout the Bible. It's about stability, security, and faithfulness, both Old and New Testament. That imagery of a solid foundation is used to convey the necessity of grounding our life in faith in God and His teachings. Cody Carnes with a firm foundation. Christ is

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KVNA, Mike Harper, thinking about my grandkids. They're between 5th and 8th grade. Think about when you were in middle school. Maybe there was uncertainty about your identity. Probably. Pray for our kids. Give them to God. Trust Him with them. Ask for wisdom. He gives generously.

It's easy to concern ourselves with our impressions that we give. 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It's easy to overdo how we look, how we come across. Let's fix our eyes on Jesus. CeCe Winans says she's got the joy. I've got

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Chris Tomlin on KVNE. This is Shouts of Praise. Good morning. I'm Mike Harper. It's impossible to count the stars in the sky, certainly, the grains of sand in the ocean. Also impossible to count the ways God loves you. As you're listening to KVNE, God is showing his love for you by providing this song. And he will never leave you.

Some people think all you got to do is be a good person. Sounds good. How good, though? Good according to who? Isn't it good? God doesn't ask us to be good enough. It's okay to try, but we're all in the same boat. Give yourself grace. Give others grace, too.

0: What if one Saturday could become a memory your family talks about for years? That's what Love Thy City is all about. We got to come together. Love Thy City is August 22nd at the W.T. Brookshire Conference Center in Tyler. 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

KVNE, shouts of praise. That's Thrive Worship with Pour Your Spirit Out. Good morning. I'm Mike Harper. On the first of what will be five Sundays in August, music from Phil Wickham, Great Things, Psalm 126, The Lord has done great things, and we are filled with joy.

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2: Good morning. I'm Mike Harper. 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

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The Advocate, the Holy Spirit, whom the Father will send in my name, will teach you all things and remind you of everything I've said to you.

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4: Do you like Cokes? 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Are you fond of the Cokes?
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0: We were talking about an advocate earlier in John's gospel, but I see in 1 John 2, also, my little children, I'm writing these things to you so that you may not sin. 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We have an advocate with the Father, Jesus Christ, the righteous one.
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2: 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I'm Mike Harper. 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You get

Who is this King of Glory? The Lord strong and mighty. He is the King of Glory. Here's CeCe Winans. She's saying, that's my King.

September 5th is just another Saturday until you go to Rock the Pines when Switchfoot takes the stage. When Taryn Wells has the crowd singing louder than the speakers. Hallelujah, let the church sing. 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

Bethany Dillon on KVNE. There's something about the name of Jesus and the power therein. Lincoln Brewster is singing about it. John 14, whatever you ask in my name, I'll do. The Father may be glorified in the Son. If you ask anything in my name, I'll do it.

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Mike Harper, one more time. Thanks for listening to Shouts of Praise. Stick around at 12 o'clock, the best of Mike and Carrie. It's highlights from this week's morning show and clips from the archives. That's coming up next on KVNE.

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1: Carrie Parsons checks in live from Orphan Outreach in Guatemala. Did you do any Facebook Live while you're down there?
2: I have unplugged almost this entire trip. So I've seen other people post and other people do Facebook Lives and things like that. But if you want to see, by the way, if you want to see a lot of pictures of our trip, Olivia, who's here, has done a lot in KVNE's Facebook page. And I'll share some on our morning show group. No, I haven't. And I'm not going to right now because I'm in my pajamas. So.
1: And your hair probably hasn't been done yet. There's it something hasn't. About the Facebook Live. You know, to do it, like when we're doing events and things like that, we're supposed to do kind of get posted on social media. I did one for the shoe remote recently. You know, it's always a fun way to get the word out, doing a Facebook Live. And it all went well until I posted it and then I viewed it. And it was me waxing what I thought somewhat eloquently about the shoe drive and the missions and logistics of where we were. And then I thought, pretty good video. And then at the end of it, it's an upshot, which is always on the track of me. Struggling to turn it off. So it's like about 1 minute of me promoting the shoe drive and another minute of me going, how do I turn this thing off? It was humiliating.

Time is short. People need Jesus. 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
1: KVNE, Mike and Carrie with Coffee by the Numbers. Here you go. You're going to need to know this morning.
2: Okay.
1: U.S. coffee sales last year, $15 billion. $15 billion in coffee sales last year.
2: I thought it would be higher.
1: Minutes to for caffeine to kick in?
2: 15.
1: 60.
2: Oh.
1: Anywhere from 30 to 60, but after, by, certainly by an hour, it's all kicked in.
2: Makes sense.
1: We're on full throttle now.
2: Yes.
1: Daily coffee consumption per person in the U.S., 1.8 cups.
2: Pretty sure you're up in the average.
1: Oh, we are skewing that average this morning. And glad to do it. Thank you for listening.

0: and Company, what Grace can do.
1: The best of Mike and Carrie.
2: There have been a lot of questions as to where is Carrie Parsons, and I've said she's in Guatemala, but there are rumors. There are rumors as to where is Carrie Parsons. I've got the top five answers to the question, where is Carrie Parsons? These are the top five answers to the question, where is Carrie Parsons? Number five, she's doing a side gig at Domino's. No, she's not doing that. Number four, she's promoted to the Lyft Worship Morning Show. Really? Really?
3: Well, Fletch is a really great guy. That's a rumor.
2: He ain't that great. Number three, she's running for Texas Senate. I doubt that. Number two, she's on tour with the Rolling Stones. Now, see, that's how rumors get started.
3: And you would love that.
2: And then number one answer to the question, where is Carrie Parsons? She was traded to K-Love. See, that's not true at all. That ain't happening. She'll be back with us Monday morning.
3: Lord willing.
2: Yeah, that's what we're counting on.
3: And the creek don't rise.

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1: What if one Saturday could become a memory your family talks about for years? That's what Love Thy City is all about. We got to come together. Love Thy City is August 22nd at the W.T. Brookshire Conference Center in Tyler. 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
2: This is Chandler Moore, and this is the heart behind my song, God, I'm Just Grateful. The Bible instructs us to give thanks in all things. That means in the good and the bad, in the ugly and the beautiful, we are to thank God for it all. And I think this song helps me set my eyes on the list of reasons I have to be grateful. God has been so good. And in the midst of fires and trials and struggles and battles, I still have a reason to be grateful. And this is that song. Here's God, I'm Just Grateful. There

0: grateful for you.
1: Chandler Moore. God, I'm just grateful.
2: The best of Mike and Carrie.
3: KVNE, Mike and Carrie. I was looking at the ChatGPT. You've seen this? A lot of people are using it. I'm not sure if it's good for us or not, but you know, I'm sure it's got some value.
4: Yes, I've seen it.
3: But we may be relying on it too much. But be that as it may, I looked up to see what it can do. I asked for New Year's jokes. I typed up the ChatGPT and I said, New Year's jokes, and here's what it said. Why did the New Year's party go to the gym?
4: Oh, why?
3: To get rid of its resolutions.
4: I don't get it.
3: That doesn't even make any sense. I don't think we have anything to worry about.

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2: And Carrie Parsons has been in Guatemala all week, where she had a chance to meet with her sponsored child, Jefferson. And all this whole conversation is done with an interpreter.
3: Yes. Her name was Maybelline, and she's
2: Maybelline.
3: She's great. Yeah.
2: Not Maybelline.
3: And that's right. That's how I remember it. Okay. Not Maybelline, Maybelline.
2: Maybelline. Your Belline.
3: Yeah. She's great. He likes to practice his English a little bit, but it was much easier with the interpreter.
2: Wouldn't it be great if we had interpreters everywhere we go? Because there's a lot of people I just don't understand, even though they're speaking English.
3: Could I have one?
2: What did he just say? Or I can't hear them. That's my problem. That's a first world problem.
3: Yeah. Yes, it is.

0: 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The king is in the room.
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2: Carrie Parsons is in Guatemala with Orphan Outreach. You're ministering to kids and families, building relationships there, sharing Jesus. Now tell me this, did you take any melons down there to Guatemala?
3: No, what?
2: Listen to this story out of China. Parents are giving babies giant melons to hug. It's adorable, but there's a reason for it. Parents in China have been nestling giant winter melons in their babies' cribs to keep their bodies cool. They're showing they're cuddling these giant watermelons off. Often as big as the babies themselves. It's an ancient Chinese remedy for cooling down. So maybe something
3: that's amazing.
2: Something we could take a tip from. Stay cool and hug a melon today. Maybe your next trip down there, maybe take a few melons along the way.
3: That's a good idea. Why are you

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4: We are just talking so openly and so freely about how Jesus has changed all of our lives. And I think about that verse in Isaiah, and it says, "He will not blow out a flickering candle." In my life, there have been some times where I was just barely hanging on, and Jesus really breathed me back to life. And I just think about this purity and innocence with kids, that they're just so close to heaven. I think that they know that there's a love after them. Part of the journey of faith is returning to that love. It was Jesus all along.

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1: The best of Mike and Carrie.
2: Now, you and I have been doing this a long time, hopefully a long time to come. But if it all ended tomorrow, I'd be grateful.
3: You know, I would too.
2: We started in 2008. My hair was brown. Funny, yours is still the same color. I found a clip from one of our first shows. This is us.
3: That's us?
2: Sounds like we're having fun. I do not remember this.
3: I don't either.
2: Did we ever really say anything?
3: I guess
2: that would be
3: not.
2: My question.
3: I guess not.
2: Come a long way.

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2: 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It's a different kind of a morning. It's our cross-continental broadcast. 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
3: I did not like the break where you played me laughing three times in a row.
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3: I find it pretty easy to tell myself that God loves me. But for me to actually take the time to stop and open up His Word and receive His love, to actually know that He sees me and cares about my day is a whole nother thing. How are we possibly going to know that God loves us if we don't give Him a voice into our lives just by stopping and opening His Word? I wrote this one after one of those moments where I stopped. And I know it's a bop. It's supposed to make you smile, as you should be doing, because Lord, it feels good to be loved by you. Lord,

0: Mike and Carrie. Now, you're a parent. 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We have kids.
1: Yes.
0: If you have kids, you know it's a roller coaster. There's highs, there's lows, there's victories, there's sorrows, and it's just a plethora of emotions and experiences of which we would never trade.
1: No, absolutely not. You're right.
0: You know what I'm talking about. Mm-hmm. Got this tweet from Emily. I'm convinced my children will master long division long before they learn to flush the toilet after every use. This is parenthood. This is what we're talking about.

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7: Every day, yeah.
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6: Assistant program director. 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

0: 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The best of Mike and Carrie.
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1: Yeah, go ahead.
2: I was thinking the Beatles. Do you have any Beatles?
1: I do have some Beatles.

0: 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Oh, come to the altar.
1: The best of Mike and Carrie.
2: Mike and Carrie. Carrie Parsons calling in from Guatemala. First of all, are you safe?
3: Of course.
2: Okay, good. I just want to make sure you're in some war-torn country in south of Mexico. Are your accommodations satisfactory?
3: They're very nice. Okay.
2: And is someone bringing your coffee?
3: Carol.
2: Carol's bringing your coffee?
4: This is my roommate. It's Carol, first-time caller.
2: Is there anything getting done down there?

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2: You go to a fast food place, you stand at the counter, and there are 100 different ways to have chicken. I just need a couple things. Taco-flavored pizza. There's pizza-flavored tacos.
3: This is why you do the number one.
2: That's why. Just give me the number one. Hamburger-flavored pizza, pizza-flavored hamburgers. Why don't all these people just get together and do one thing? That's what I want to know. Everybody do make one thing and make my life easier.
3: Yeah, I was just going to say, so your life is easier.
2: Yeah.
3: All right.
2: Number one, right? If it wasn't the best, they wouldn't put it at the top.

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1: 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I hope you're having a beautiful Sunday afternoon, friend. Guess what? We get to praise the Lord together, and we're going to kick it off with one of my favorites from Phil Wickham.

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1: Hey friend, I'm Lacey. 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Not because we get everything done. In fact, we usually don't. I don't. And we just get to rest. It reminds us to stop long enough to remember that the world keeps turning because God is sustaining it, not because we are. 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It says, Lord, you're still on the throne. 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
1: What if one Saturday could become a memory your family talks about for years? That's what Love Thy City is all about. We got to come together. Love Thy City is August 22nd at the W.T. Brookshire Conference Center in Tyler. 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

The Bible says, let everything that has breath praise the Lord. And we're going to do that all afternoon as you tune in with me. Let's praise the Lord. Here's Elevation Worship.

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1: 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Just want to remind you, we've got our first ever Rock the Pines Christian Music Festival coming up. 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

0: Wickham and Crowder. It really is amazing grace.
1: 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Take a moment to thank the Lord for all his blessings.
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1: Father, thank you for being our strength when ours is gone. 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As this weekend is wrapping up, prepare our hearts for whatever this new week is going to hold. Help us to walk closely with you, to serve others faithfully, and trust that you are working even when we cannot see it. 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
1: KVNE. Hey, friend, I'm Lacey. The Bible says, satisfy us in the morning with your steadfast love, that we may rejoice and be glad all our days. You might be preparing for a lot of things this coming week, but before we ask God to fill our schedules, let's go to Him and ask Him to just fill our hearts. Because the greatest need we'll have this week isn't more time. It's more of Christ. Thank you, Lord, for your steadfast love.

0: 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Is it his music or that his beard deserves its own tour? 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The beard's big, but the worship is bigger. Crowder's coming to the Belcher Center in Longview October 3rd and 4th. 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
2: KVNE, hey friend, I'm Lacey. Isn't it funny how quickly weekends disappear? Friday seems to arrive slow, but somehow Monday shows up in a blink and we are almost to Monday. Maybe tonight is the night to leave the dishes for a few minutes, to sit on the porch and watch that sun go down. 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
1: 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God doesn't only reveal Himself in those big moments. He's just as present in the small ones too. So today, let's ask Him, Lord, help us to see You.

0: Jamie McDonald. 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
1: Hey friend, I'm Lacey. There was a contractor who had been renovating homes for nearly 30 years. And one afternoon, his young apprentice asked why he always took so much time sweeping the floor before leaving each job. And the young man said, "No one's going to notice." And the contractor replied, "Maybe not, but the Lord notices." Years later, that apprentice started his own business. He became known for doing excellent work, not because he chased perfection, but because he believed every task was an opportunity to honor God. You know, the little things often reveal what's in our hearts. Lord, help us to live out our faith in all that we do.

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1: What if one Saturday could become a memory your family talks about for years? That's what Love Thy City is all about. We got to come together. Love Thy City is August 22nd at the W.T. Brookshire Conference Center in Tyler. 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
2: There's something comforting about hearing the familiar sounds of home after a long day, like the dog racing to the door or dinner bubbling on the stove, kids telling three stories at once, or the hum of the dishwasher. Sometimes the sweetest gifts, the sweetest moments aren't exciting. 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Thank you, Lord.
3: This is the moment.

Hey friend, I'm Lacey. 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What do you want me to do for you? 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So as we think about that together this evening, maybe that's an invitation for us today to stop and think and draw near.

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4: We were just talking so openly and so freely about how Jesus has changed all of our lives. And I think about that verse in Isaiah, and it says, He will not blow out a flickering candle. In my life, there have been some times where I was just barely hanging on, and Jesus really breathed me back to life. And I just think about this purity and innocence with kids, that they're just so close to heaven. I think that they know that there's a love after them. Part of the journey of faith is returning to that love. It was Jesus all along.

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1: Hey, Vianney. 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I'm Lacey. You know, love is the most unselfish thing in the universe. It sacrifices itself for those who are not worthy. It chooses to lay down its life for friends and enemies alike. 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Open up your heart to true love today and taste and see that he is good.

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1: Good God Almighty! What's your favorite thing about Crowder? Is it his music or that his beard deserves its own tour? Praising your name no matter what comes. The beard's big, but the worship is bigger. Crowder's coming to the Belcher Center in Longview October 3rd and 4th. You walk in expecting a concert, but leave feeling encouraged and spiritually recharged. Tickets for Crowder in concert at KVNE.com.
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3: 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When Switchfoot takes the stage. When Taryn Wells has the crowd singing louder than the speakers. 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
4: This is Chandler Moore, and this is the heart behind my song, God, I'm Just Grateful. The Bible instructs us to give thanks in all things. That means in the good, in the bad, in the ugly, in the beautiful, we are to thank God for it all. And I think this song helps me set my eyes on the list of reasons I have to be grateful. God has been so good. And in the midst of fires and trials and struggles and battles, I still have a reason to be grateful. And this is that song. Here's God, I'm Just Grateful.

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1: Chandler Moore. God, I'm just grateful.
2: AVNE, hey friend, I'm Lacey. There was a listening friend that called in recently to request prayer for his daughter, who is very ill. So Lord, we pray for this precious young lady today. We ask that you would help her to overcome this illness, that you would strengthen her body, Lord, and her dad while they are in different states. Lord, would you calm his fears and replace them with your peace that passes all understanding. Thank you for caring for our needs. In Jesus' name we pray. 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
1: Hey, Vienny. 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

0: Phillips, Craig, and Dean. 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
1: KVNE, hey friend, I'm Lacey with you one more time today. 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
3: 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But for me to actually take the time to stop and open up His Word and receive His love, to actually know that He sees me and cares about my day is a whole nother thing. How are we possibly going to know that God loves us if we don't give Him a voice into our lives just by stopping and opening His Word? I wrote this one after one of those moments where I stopped. And I know it's a bop. It's supposed to make you smile. 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
1: Hey, it's KVNE Kayla. 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
2: I love it.
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3: It's wonderful.

KVNE. God, take my heart of worship. The voice that I sing with, the heart that truly wants to follow you. Use it and see it as good.

0: This I Know.
1: Ryan Stevenson, This I Know.
2: Kami, Annie. Well, it's one thing to have head knowledge. It's another thing to follow through with that head and heart knowledge. Walking differently than the world that we live in. Galatians 5 says, let us walk by the Spirit, and you will not gratify the desires of the flesh.

0: Brooke Lidgerwood, Honey in the Rock.
1: Yeah! Oh, come on! Not that way! Get back here!
2: Oh, Jebediah, I already told you. You can't herd cats.
3: Some things seem downright impossible. For instance, for you, that might be sharing your faith. Did you ever wonder what the disciples thought when Jesus told them to proclaim the gospel to the ends of the earth? They must have thought, no way. But God didn't expect them to do it on their own. Billy Graham.
4: By every rule of the book, it was impossible to do what they were told to do, except for one thing, the power of God that came in mighty power on the day of Pentecost, the Holy Spirit.
3: And the Holy Spirit can help you tell people about Jesus too. 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Click where it says, grow in your Christian faith. 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

0: Wickham and Crowder. It really is Amazing Grace.
1: KVNE, so amazing that some may see it as crazy. But you know, living for Jesus is a crazy thing. It's going against the world when we decide to run towards him instead of away from him and away from the world. It's just nuts. C.S. Lewis even knew this. He said, when the whole world is running towards a cliff, he who is running to the opposite direction appears to have lost their minds.

0: 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Reason.
1: KBNE. So what's yours? Your reason to follow Jesus. To say yes to him. Well, we all have one. Including those on our prayer center at KBNE.com who are maybe struggling with even their reasons. One of them is anonymous, asking for prayer and growth in their love for you, Jesus. Growth in their heart.

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1: All can you see, all can you see. God is with us.
2: They were trying to negotiate. KBNE, hey there, I'm Nikki, and you've probably been there before. You're about to leave from a family's house, friends that are like family's house, and they don't want to go. The kids, they don't want to go. They don't want to leave. And I get it. We don't as the adults, but we know we have to head home. Well, this weekend, that was the case for our young one. Did not want to leave her and her friend. Just please, give me stay, please stay. So much so that they started trying to negotiate with us. Like doing manual labor, like extra chores. But the truth was they needed to trust our decision. That no negotiating was going to change the outcome. And it dawned on me that we're no better as adults. But instead of it being our earthly father or mother that we try to negotiate with, it's our heavenly father. Now, I'm not saying that you shouldn't bring the desires of your heart to the Lord and that he doesn't hear them and that sometimes he does answer them the way that you ask, but sometimes he doesn't. And just like I wanted my daughter to trust me and my decision, God asks us to trust him. No negotiating.

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